Sjei, Kristelig Kringvarp. 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Kontonummer 1-5-1-4, 2-333-3-3-3-3-3-3-3-3-3-3-3-3-3-3-3-3-3-3-3-3-3-3-3-3-3-3-3-3-3-3-3-3-3-3-3-3-3-3-3-3-3-3-3-3-3-3-3-3-3-3-3-3-3-3-3-3-3-3-3-3-3-3-3-3-3-3-3-3-3-3-3-3-3-3-3-3-3-3-3-3-3-3-3-3-3-3-3-3-3-3-3-3-3-3-3-3-3-3-3-3-3-3-3-3-3-3-3-3-3-3-3-3-3-3-3-3-3-3-3-3-3-3-3-3-3-3-3-3-3-3-3-3-3-3-3-3-3-3-3-3-3-3-3-3-3-3-3-3-3-3-3-3-3-3-3-3-3-3-3-3-3-3-3-3-3-3-3-3-3-3-3-3-3-3-3-3-3-3-3-3-3-3-3-3-3-3-3-3-3-3-

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Sera Gosangur, Sera Gosangar, Sera Gotonligur, Cross for Crowns, the first and last. Calvary's voice, they sing just Sera Sera Vakurst. My flow one, some cutlass for pieces, or here at last, some cutlass for one story to tell.

0: Þú lúsar eftir Shay, Kristlit Kringvarp.
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1: Come here. All right, Magnus, stand over here, facing Andreas. Andreas is the sacrificial lamb.
0: Andreas, han er offerlamme.
1: He's about to be killed.
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1: The lamb.
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1: To the priest.
0: Til presten.
1: Now the priest's eyes represents God's eyes.
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1: Now, who does he check? Does he check me?
0: Hvem er det han nå sjekker når vi kommer
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1: Does the priest check me?
0: Er det sånn at presten sjekker meg?
1: Talk to me.
0: Snakk til meg.
1: No.
0: Nei.
1: Why not? I have sinned.
0: Ja, men hvorfor sjekker han ikke meg? Det er jo jeg som har syndet.
1: I am the one who have done wrong.
0: Det er jeg som har gjort feil.
1: But the priest,
0: men presten,
1: whose eyes represent God,
0: som representerer Guds øyne,
1: does not look at me.
0: Han ser ikke på meg.
1: He knows why I am here.
0: Han vet hvorfor jeg er her.
1: Duh. Uh-huh. He does not examine me.
0: Men han undersøker ikke meg, han undersøker lammet.
1: He does not examine the offerer, he examines the offering.
0: Så han sjekker ikke ut han som offrer, men han sjekker ut offret.
1: It is not how good I am, it's how good my offering is.
0: Det er ikke spørsmål om hvor bra jeg er, det er spørsmål om hvor bra offret er.
1: So you examine him.
0: Så nå kan du sjekke
1: behold,
0: han ut.
1: Andreas bows before his senior pastor.
0: Andreas har bøyd seg for sin senior pastor.
1: Man. You should take pictures of this and show your church back home how abusive the senior pastor is. All right?
0: Hey.
1: So, now bend down. Now watch this.
0: Se på det her.
1: All right? Then the priest examines for flaws and blemishes.
0: Så presten sjekker om det er noen skader og noe som ikke er fullkomment.
1: And then he gives a thumbs up. Good. The
0: også,
1: offering is good.
0: Så now, har han tommelen opp og sier det er et bra offer.
1: I am the one who sinned.
0: Men det er jeg som har syndet.
1: I have to lay my hands on the lamb.
0: Så må jeg legge mine hender på lammet.
1: When I lay my hands on the lamb, my sins are transferred to the lamb.
0: Så når jeg legger mine hender på lammet, så er mine synder blir overført til
1: because
0: lammet.
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1: So my sins is transferred to the lamb.
0: Så mine synder blir overført til lammet.
1: His righteousness is transferred to me.
0: Og hans rettferdighet blir overført til meg.
1: Can you pass me the knife?
0: Så kan du gi meg kniven?
1: Shall we?
0: Okay,
1: then
0: skal
1: I
0: vi?
1: Kill him. Frah! You are dead.
0: Oh, du er død.
1: Right, he's dead.
0: Han er
1: all
0: død.
1: Right, stay there.
0: Bare hold deg der, du er død.
1: Now, as the fire goes up to God,
0: og så når ilden går opp til Gud fra offret,
1: the one who sinned,
0: så er han som syndet,
1: walks away.
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1: Because the sin has been judged.
0: For synden har blitt dømt.
1: The fire represents God's judgment burning up my sin.
0: Og ilden representerer Guds dom som brenner opp min synd.
1: But something has happened to me.
0: Men det har skjedd noe med meg.
1: When I walk away,
0: når jeg går derfra,
1: the righteousness of the lamb is on me.
0: Så er lammets rettferdighet på meg.
1: And now the blessings of God fall on me.
0: Og så faller Guds velsignelse over meg.
1: I am better off than before I came.
0: Jeg har det bedre enn jeg hadde før jeg kom.
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0: På grunn av lammet.
1: Do you know that because of Jesus, we are not restored back to the garden, we are seated in Christ in heavenly places.
0: Vet du at på grunn av Jesus, så er vi ikke bare restaurert tilbake til Edens hage, nei, vi er representert til å være satt med Jesus i himmelen.
1: It's much more!
0: Det er mye mer!
1: Much more!
0: Mye mer!
1: Halleluja!
0: Halleluja!
1: You okay there, bro?
0: Har du det bra der, bror?
1: Arise and don't be afraid.
0: Stå opp og vær ikke redd.
1: Of your senior pastor. Thank you. Give them a good hand.
0: Ja, la oss gi dem en skikkelig applaus.
1: Thanks, guys.
0: Ja, takk skal dere ha, brødre.
1: Now Jesus today is our offering.
0: Jesus idag är vårt offer.
1: That's why God is not examining you.
0: Det är därför Gud inte undersöker och checkar dig.
1: If we examine ourselves and one another, there is no end.
0: Hvis vi driver och checkar upp oss själva och varandra, så
1: we'll
0: är ingen ände på
1: allt
0: vi kan finna.
1: Whole week here.
0: Vi kunde bruka hela år och hela uka på att finna fel.
1: God examines our lamb.
0: Nej, Gud undersöker vårt lamm.
1: Do you think that our lamb is a good lamb?
0: Att vårt lamm är ett bra offer?
1: Do you think that we've got the best lamb?
0: Tror du vi har fått det bästa lammet?
1: Do you think the Father is pleased with this lamb?
0: Tror du Fadern är förnöjd med det lammet?
1: When you are accepted in the lamb.
0: Och du är accepterad i lammet.
1: You are blessed in the lamb.
0: Du är välsignad på grund av det lammet.
1: You are favored in the lamb.
0: Du har favör i lammet.
1: Hallelujah.
0: Hallelujah.
1: And at the cross, he took our place.
0: Så på korset så tog han vårt sted.
1: In sin.
0: I synd.
1: So that we can take his place in righteousness.
0: Så vi kan få hans plats i rättfärdighet.
1: You say, Pastor Prince, how can you say I have become the righteousness of God? I don't understand that.
0: Hvordan kan du si, Pastor Prince, at jeg har blitt Guds rettferdighet?
1: I do wrong things and I seldom do right things.
0: Jeg gjør gale ting, og det er sjelden jeg gjør de rette tingene.
1: I will answer you if you answer this. How did Jesus become sin, having committed no sin?
0: Jeg skal svare deg hvis du kan svare meg på dette. 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
1: And that's how you become righteous, without committing righteousness.
0: Det er på måten du er blitt rettferdig uten å gjøre rettferdige gjerninger.
1: Halleluja!
0: Halleluja!
1: Halleluja!
0: Halleluja!
1: When he was on the cross, God's judgment fell on him.
0: Da han var på korset, så falt Guds dom over ham.
1: God did not say, oh, I know you are my son, I will not judge you. No, God treated him like he's the world's wickedest sinner.
0: Gud sa ikke, oh, jeg skal ikke dømme deg, for du jo min sønn. 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
1: As sure as God treated him like the worst sinner, as sure God would treat you like you're the greatest sin to be blessed on planet Earth.
0: Like sikkert som han behandlet Jesus som om han var den verste synder, så vil han like sikkert behandle deg som du den mest hellige av de hellige.
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0: Og derfor han ropte på korset, min Gud, hvorfor har du forlatt meg?
1: He cried aloud so that we all know that he was forsaken.
0: Han ropte så høyt at vi skulle alle vite at vi ikke ble forlatt av Gud.
1: You know, Jesus never addressed his father as my God. That was the first time.
0: Jesus hadde aldri sagt min Gud til sin far.
1: Because he was taking our place.
0: Men der tok han vårt sted.
1: So that we can take his place.
0: Så vi kan ta hans sted.
1: And look to God and say, my father, my father.
0: Så at vi kan se til Gud og si, min far, min far.
1: Why have you so blessed me?
0: Hvorfor har du velsignet meg så rikelig?
1: Halleluja!
0: Halleluja!
1: Halleluja! This is the gospel.
0: Dette evangeliet.
1: That the world is crying out for.
0: Det er dette evangeliet verden hungrer etter.
1: And it's so sad we are not preaching the gospel.
0: Åh, så trist det at vi ikke preker evangeliet.
1: We are preaching what they must do.
0: Vi preker hva de må gjøre.
1: The five steps, the seven steps.
0: Fem steg, syv steg.
1: And we even put someone between Jesus, you know, Mary or obedience or faith between us and Jesus.
0: Og vi plasserer ting mellom oss og Jesus. Lydighet, Maria, eller hva det nå er.
1: There's no middle. You come to Jesus as you are.
0: Men det finnes ingenting imellom deg og Jesus. Du kommer rett til Jesus som han er.
1: And he will be your faith.
0: Og han vil være din tro.
1: He will be your wisdom.
0: Han vil være din visdom.
1: He will be your righteousness.
0: Han vil være din rettferdighet.
1: He will be your health and strength.
0: Han vil være din helse og styrke.
1: Gi
0: ham pris og ære. Halleluja!
1: There might be someone saying, well, Pastor Prince, all these things is wonderful, but it is not practical.
0: Noen kanskje sier, åh, dette vidunderlig, broder Prince, men dette ikke så praktisk.
1: How does this apply to my personal life?
0: Hvordan kan jeg anvende dette i mitt personlige liv?
1: It is not practical, seeing Jesus in heaven.
0: Dette ikke noe praktisk at jeg skal se Jesus oppe i himmelen.
1: Okay, you tell me whether this is practical.
0: Vel, kan du fortelle meg om dette praktisk?
1: When Peter saw Jesus walking on the water.
0: Da Peter så Jesus gå på vannet.
1: He was above the storm.
0: Så var han över stormen.
1: There was large waves.
0: Och det var stora bölger.
1: But the Lord on high was above the flood.
0: Men Jesus den högste var över
1: and
0: bölgerna.
1: And as long as Peter's eyes was on Jesus.
0: Och så länge Peters ögon var fästet på Jesus.
1: Tell me if this is practical.
0: Fortell mig om detta är praktiskt.
1: As long as Peter's eyes was on Jesus.
0: Så länge Peters ögon var fästet på Jesus.
1: As he is, Peter began to be.
0: Som han är, så begynte Peter att bli.
1: Peter started walking on the water.
0: Så Peter begynte också gå på vannet.
1: As he saw Jesus, he became.
0: För han såg Jesus och såg sig själv i han.
1: He was above the storm.
0: Han var över stormen.
1: He was above the clouds.
0: Han var över skyarna.
1: Above the floods.
0: Över flommen, över stormen.
1: Because he saw Jesus above it all.
0: För han såg Jesus över allt samman.
1: As he is, Peter was.
0: Som han är, det var också Peter.
1: The only problem happened was when Peter took his eyes off Jesus.
0: Det enda problemet uppstod då Peter tog sina ögon väck från Jesus.
1: And look at the winds and the storm.
0: Och begynte att se på vinden och bölgerna.
1: Which in the book of Ephesians is every wind of doctrine.
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1: And today the church world is full of every wind of doctrine except
0: och
1: Jesus Christ.
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1: And when Peter's eyes was off Jesus and look at the storm, he began to sink.
0: Och när Peters ögon var tagit väck från Jesus över på vinden och bölgerna, så begynte han att synka.
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0: Så det att ta ögonen väck från Jesus är inte praktiskt.
1: The Bible tells us.
0: För Bibeln berättar oss.
1: 2 Corinthians 3 verse 18.
0: Andra Korinthierbrevet 3:18.
1: We all with unveiled face.
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1: Beholding as in a glass the glory of the Lord are being transformed into the same image from glory to glory.
0: Ser Herrens härlighet som ett spegel och vi blir alla förvandlat till det samma bilde från härlighet till härlighet.
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1: By the Spirit of the Lord.
0: Vid Herrens ånd. Som av Herrens ånd.
1: When you see Jesus.
0: När du ser Jesus.
1: Whether it is in the word.
0: Enten det är i ordet.
1: Whether it's in the preaching like this.
0: Eller när vi preker sånt som det här.
1: Or during praise and worship like Monica when she was singing, everyone was beholding Jesus.
0: Eller när vi sjunger och vi prisar Gud sånt som Monica sang om se Jesus.
1: Name above every name.
0: Namn över alla namn.
1: That's the time the Holy Spirit begins to work.
0: Det är på den tiden den helige ande börjar virka i dig.
1: Hallelujah.
0: Hallelujah.
1: Hallelujah.
0: Hallelujah.
1: He loves you.
0: Oh, han älskar mig.
1: He loves you.
0: Han älskar dig.
1: And that's why as he is.
0: Och det är därför som han är.
1: So are we in this world.
0: Så är vi i denna världen.
1: Will he ever be condemned by God again?
0: Vill han någonsin bli fördömt av Gud igen?
1: Neither will you.
0: Det vill heller inte du.
1: Because as he is, so are you.
0: För som han är, så är du.
1: Is he under the favor of God today?
0: Är han under Guds favör och välvilje idag?
1: So are you.
0: Ja, det är, då är du det också.
1: Because as he is, so are you in
0: for
1: this
0: som
1: world.
0: Han är, så är vi i denna världen.
1: Is he rich?
0: Är han rik?
1: All power, all authority given to him?
0: All makt och myndighet är gitt han.
1: So are you.
0: Så är du. Så är du också med dig.
1: In this world.
0: I denna världen.
1: In this world.
0: I denna världen.
1: Not when you die and go to heaven.
0: Icke när du dör och drar till himlen.
1: The word of God says, as he is, so are we. In this world.
0: Ordet säger som han är, så är vi i denna världen.
1: Is Jesus growing old and weak every day?
0: Blir Jesus gammal och svag för varje dag?
1: This will renew your youth. Let me tell you this.
0: Oh, detta vill förnya din ungdom.
1: Huh?
0: Huh?
1: You think he's forever young?
0: Tror du han håller sig ung i all evighet?
1: The psalm says the dew of God's youth is on him.
0: Och psalmisten säger att han förnyar din ungdom som han.
1: So will you in this world.
0: Som han är, så är du i denna världen.
1: The Bible says at the Father's right hand he has been anointed with the oil of gladness above his fellows.
0: Och det står vid Faderns högra hand så är han salvet med glädjens olja framför sina fränder eller bröder.
1: Above his fellows.
0: Mer än sina bröder.
1: He has the oil of gladness above his fellows.
0: Så han har glädjens olja mer än sina bröder.
1: Hey, have you seen some of his fellows lately?
0: Har du sett någon av hans bröder nyligen?
1: I mean, Thomas, Martin, they are wild.
0: Thomas och Martin, de är helt
1: sprö. Laughing all the time.
0: Och ler hela tiden.
1: Crazy.
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1: And his joy is above his fellows.
0: Och hans glädje är större än hans fränder.
1: I see a smiling Jesus.
0: Jag ser en smilande Jesus.
1: I see a laughing Jesus.
0: Jag ser en leende Jesus.
1: And I know some of you want the church to be quiet.
0: Och jag vet att någon av er gärna vill att kyrkan ska vara still.
1: Some of you say Pastor Prince, you know, he laughs too much.
0: Oh, du säger Pastor Prince, han ler för mycket.
1: See, the Bible says that the fruit of Abraham and Sarah.
0: Bibeln säger att Abrahams och Saras avkom.
1: Faith and grace coming together.
0: Där när tro och nåde kommer samman.
1: Is Yishak, Isaac, which means laughter.
0: Så fick de Isak, och Isak betyder laughter.
1: Amen. Where there is faith, where there is grace, there'll be laughter in the church. There'll be joy.
0: Där var det tro och nåde, så vill det bli laughter och glädje.
1: Jesus is anointed with the oil of gladness today.
0: Ja, för Jesus är salvet med glädjens olja.
1: So we are joyful in this world.
0: Så vi gläder oss här i denna världen.
1: One time I was preaching at a full gospel businessman's chapter.
0: En dag så prekte jag i en full gospel businessman avdelning.
1: Many years ago in Singapore.
0: Många år sedan i Singapore.
1: As I was preaching, a man stood up.
0: Och mens jag prekte var en man som stod upp.
1: And it's this young man.
0: Och han sa, unge man.
1: All this joy talk.
0: Det här är allt det glädespratet.
1: About the joy of the Lord.
0: Om Herrens glädje.
1: Don't you know the Bible says Jesus was a man of sorrow?
0: Har du läst att det står i Bibeln att Jesus var en man av sorg eller smärtens man?
1: I mean, the man interrupted my preaching.
0: Och mannen avbröt mig mitt i min preken.
1: Because he was an elderly man, I was respectful.
0: Och fördi han var en äldre man, så behandlade jag honom respektfullt.
1: I said, sir, can you quote to me that verse?
0: Och jag sa till han, min herre, kan du citera detta verset för dig? För mig?
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0: 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Han sa, det er et land sted i Bibelen.
1: I said the whole night when I was preaching, I gave chapter and verse.
0: Så hele kvelden mens jeg prekte, så ga jeg ham kapitler og vers, eller folket.
1: Let me help you.
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1: That quotation is from Isaiah 53.
0: Den citatet han hadde er fra Jesaja 53.
1: When Jesus suffered for our sins.
0: Nemlig da Jesus led smerte for våre synder.
1: He bore our diseases.
0: Og han bar våre sykdommer og tok våre synder.
1: He became our sin.
0: Når han ble synd for oss.
1: And he took our sorrows.
0: Og han tok vår sorg på seg.
1: So that his joy would come on us.
0: Så at hans glede skulle komme over oss. Halleluja! Amen. Yeah.
1: On the night he was betrayed.
0: Den natten han blev förrådt.
1: He looked at his disciples.
0: Så såg han på sina discipler.
1: Remember these words.
0: Husker du hans ord?
1: I've spoken these things unto you so that my joy.
0: Han sa, jag har talat dessa ting till dere för att min glädje
1: might be in you and your joy might be full.
0: Så min glädje ska vara i dere och deras glädje kan bli fullkommen.
1: I cannot imagine Jesus talking like this.
0: Jag kan inte föreställa mig att Jesus snackar på den måten.
1: I spoke these things that my joy.
0: Jag har talat dessa ting för att min glädje
1: might remain in you and your joy might be full.
0: Ska bli i dere och deras glädje ska vara fullkommen.
1: Peter will say, Lord, I have enough troubles of my own.
0: Då ville Peter sagt, Jesus, jag har nog trubbel från förr.
1: He says that my joy, he was smiling, my joy might remain in you.
0: Nej, han smilte och sa, min glädje ska bo i dig.
1: The joy of the Lord is our strength.
0: Oh, Herren är vår glädje, Herrens glädje är vår styrka.
1: Halleluja!
0: Halleluja!
1: Amen!
0: Amen!
1: And everything that we enjoy,
0: i alla ting som vi kan njuta och glädja oss över,
1: was all paid with a heavy price.
0: Blev allt sammen köpt vid en stor pris.
1: 2000 years ago.
0: För 2000 år sedan.
1: When he told that woman caught in adultery.
0: När han såg den kvinnan tatt i på förskärning i hor.
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1: he said, I'll pay for it.
0: Så sa han, jeg skal betale for det.
1: When he gave that young boy, he raised the boy back to life and gave it back to the mother.
0: Når han reiste den unge gutten opp fra de døde og ga han tilbake til hans mor.
1: As the only son was given back to the mother.
0: Som den enbårne sønn ble gitt tilbake til hans mor.
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0: Så sa Guds enbårne sønn, jeg skal betale for den oppstandelsen.
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0: Den spedalske som ble renset.
1: And went back laughing and rejoicing with his family, hugging all his children.
0: Og gikk hjem og lo og gledet seg og omfavnet barna sine sammen med familien sin.
1: Jesus smiled.
0: Og Jesus smilte.
1: He says, I'll pay for it.
0: Og han sa, jeg skal betale.
1: And it's all paid.
0: Og nå alt sammen betalt.
1: Every stroke of God's judgment fell on Jesus
0: all
1: on our behalf.
0: Alt slag av Guds dom falt på Jesus på korset.
1: Until he cried, it is finished.
0: Helt til han ropte, det fullbrakt.
1: He exhausted all of God's judgment.
0: Da hadde han fullstendig absorbert all Guds dom.
1: In his own body.
0: I sitt eget legeme.
1: That God has no more anger left.
0: Sånn at Gud ikke har noen vrede tilbake.
1: It's all been exhausted at the cross.
0: All vrede ble tømt ut på korset.
1: Hallelujah.
0: Hallelujah.
1: When Elijah offered on Mount Carmel.
0: Det offret som Elias offret på Karmels fjell.
1: In the Old Testament.
0: I det gamle testamentet.
1: You know, he built an altar of stones.
0: Så bygde han et alter av stein.
1: Then he poured water on the sacrifice.
0: Og så tømte han vann på offret.
1: He made it hard for God.
0: Gjorde det vanskelig for Gud.
1: But when the judgment fire came,
0: men da dommens ild falt,
1: the fiery judgment consumed not only the lamb.
0: Så domsilden den ikke bare slukte lammet,
1: but even the stones disappeared.
0: Men til og med steinene brant opp.
1: Because in the Old Testament,
0: for i det gamle testamentet,
1: the judgment was greater than the sacrifice.
0: Så var dommen større enn offeret.
1: God's judgment was bigger than the sacrifice.
0: Så Guds dom, Guds ild var større enn det offeret som ble brakt.
1: When Jesus was on the cross.
0: Men da Jesus var på korset.
1: And God's fiery judgment came on him.
0: Og Guds ild av dom falt på ham.
1: Because he was bearing our sins.
0: Fordi han bar vår synd.
1: He endured the full wrath of God.
0: Så utstod han hele Guds vrede.
1: And exhausted all the judgment of God.
0: Og han absorberte all Guds dom.
1: And he remained alive to say, hey! It's finished.
0: Men han overlevde så han kunne rope, det fullbrakt.
1: This time,
0: denne gangen,
1: the sacrifice is greater than the judgment.
0: Var offret større enn dommen.
1: It exhausted all the judgment.
0: Så han kunne ta hele dommen.
1: Hallelujah.
0: Hallelujah.
1: Hallelujah.
0: Hallelujah.
1: Hallelujah.
0: Hallelujah.
1: You love him?
0: Oh, elsker du ham?
1: You love him?
0: Elsker du ham?
1: As he is, so are you.
0: For som han så
1: stop
0: du.
1: Looking at yourself.
0: Ikke se på deg selv.
1: And be like the woman at the well.
0: Men vær som kvinnen ved brønnen.
1: Who came to the well in the afternoon.
0: Som kom til brønnen på ettermiddagen.
1: Because she was ashamed to go in the morning.
0: For hun var skamfull for å gå på midt på dagen.
1: Because most of the women would go in the morning to draw water.
0: For de fleste kvinner gikk til brønnen om morgenen for å hente vann.
1: And she didn't want to hear their gossip about her.
0: Men hun ville ikke høre all baktalsen av henne.
1: She went in the afternoon.
0: Så hun gikk dit på ettermiddagen.
1: But who was there?
0: Men hvem var der?
1: Jesus.
0: Jesus.
1: Now she was very self-conscious.
0: Og hun var veldig opptatt av seg selv.
1: That's why she went in the afternoon.
0: Det var derfor hun gikk på ettermiddagen.
1: But when she met Jesus.
0: Men så når hun møtte Jesus.
1: And how gently he brought her out of her sin.
0: Hvor pent han brakte henne ut av hennes synd.
1: She was so glad.
0: Og hun var så glad.
1: She forgot her pail.
0: Så hun glemte vannkrukken.
1: And she ran back to the city.
0: Og løp tilbake til byen.
1: This woman who was self-conscious.
0: Denne damen som hadde vært så selvopptatt.
1: Only a few hours ago.
0: Bare for noen timer siden.
1: Went to the city.
0: Hun sprang inn i byen.
1: And told everyone, come, come, see a man.
0: Og hun fortalte til alle, kom og kom, se en mann.
1: See the man.
0: Se mannen.
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0: Nå hun ikke opptatt av seg selv lenger.
1: Because she has become Jesus. Conscious.
0: For nå har hun blitt Jesus bevisst.
1: And he will bring you out of yourself.
0: Og han vil bringe deg ut av deg selv.
1: And that's how we are transformed.
0: Og det slik vi blir forvandlet.
1: From shyness to boldness.
0: Fra blyghet til frimodighet.
1: When you are occupied with Jesus.
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1: You'll be transformed into his glory.
0: Så vil du bli forvandlet til hans herlighet.
1: Stop looking at what you have done wrong.
0: Så slutt å se på vad du har gjort som galt.
1: Or what you have not done enough.
0: Eller vad du ikke har gjort nok av.
1: It's got nothing to do with you.
0: Det har ingenting med deg å gjøre.
1: It's got to do with your lamb.
0: Det handler om det har med ditt lam å gjøre.
1: And as he is,
0: som han
1: so are you in this world.
0: Så du I denne verden.
1: Hallelujah.
0: Hallelujah.
1: Asbjørn, would you come on the keyboard at this time?
0: Nå kan jeg komme Asbjørn og spille på keyboardet.
1: I feel like it's snowing even inside here, in the spirit. It's like raining.
0: Jeg kan kjenne det regner her inne, I ånden.
1: It's like the rain of God is falling.
0: Det som Guds regn faller.
1: I see like cobwebs just falling down to the ground. It's like bondages falling.
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1: Because when you see Jesus.
0: Fordi når du ser Jesus.
1: Can I have a handheld mic, please?
0: Kan jeg få en... Ja.
1: You will just fall. You'll be transformed.
0: Du vil bli forvandlet.
1: From glory to glory.
0: Fra herlighet til herlighet.
1: Let's just turn our eyes upon Jesus tonight.
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0: Just receive.
1: Bara ta emot.
0: I feel like healing is exploding all over the place. Thank you, Lord Jesus. There is someone you've been suffering this past few days with sharp pain on your elbow that goes all the way to your right shoulder. Move your elbow right now. Move your elbow right now. And the pain is leaving you in Jesus' name. Hallelujah. Amen. Those of you with back condition, stand up right now and bend your back. Bend your back. Bend your back right now in the name of Jesus. Bend your back in the presence of the Lord. Jesus Christ. 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
1: Jesus makes you whole.
0: Thank you, Lord, in Jesus' name. 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
0: 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If you know the pain has left you, do a big wave. 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The pain is gone. 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Hallelujah. Someone has a right knee condition. The Lord is healing your right knee now.
1: Sir,
0: is the pain all gone? Your back? How long you had it? 3 years? 2 years.
1: 2 år.
0: And you had pain just now.
1: Och du har all the way down.
0: It's all gone.
1: Men nu är det borta.
0: He made you well. Hallelujah.
1: Ja, han har gjort dig frisk.
0: Amen.
1: Hallelujah.
0: Thank you, Jesus. Praise the name of Jesus. Hallelujah. Praise the Lord. Lord, I just thank you for your wonderful presence tonight.
1: Herre, vi takker deg for din vidunderlige nærvær I kveld.
0: The sweet, sweet presence of your Holy Spirit.
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1: oh,
0: the love of Jesus.
1: Skjønnhet.
0: You know, okay, I feel like this is such a sweet, sweet anointing.
1: Jeg kan kjenne også at det en sånn dyrebar skjønn salvelse her.
0: And it's going very deep.
1: Og den går veldig dypt.
0: And it's healing you from the inside out.
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1: Løft dine hender og bare tilbe ham.
0: Praise the Lord. Praise the Lord. Thank you, Jesus.
1: Oh, takk, Jesus.
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0: Those of you believing God for a baby,
1: so du som tror Gud for
0: receive your miracle in Jesus' name.
1: Ta imot ditt mirakel I Jesu navn.
0: God is healing your reproductive process and system.
1: Gud helbreder ditt reproduktive system.
0: Receive that miracle in Jesus' name.
1: Så du kan få et mirakel I Jesu navn.
0: Amen. There are men being healed of prostatitis.
1: There are folk, men her som blir helbredet fra prostata.
0: God is healing you now.
1: Gud helbreder deg nå.
0: God is renewing your youth.
1: Gud fornyer din ungdom.
0: Receive your miracle in Jesus' name.
1: Ta imot ditt mirakel I Jesu navn.
0: Receive your miracle. Hallelujah.
1: Ta imot ditt mirakel I Jesu navn.
0: Amen. Amen. 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
1: amen,
0: the Lord. Amen. Hallelujah.
1: Hallelujah.
0: If you know you are healed, give a big wave to Jesus.
1: Hvis du vet at du ble helbredet, så gi et vink til Jesus. Et stort vink.
0: If the pain is gone, do a big wave. Hallelujah.
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0: look at all these
1: så
0: precious
1: vink.
0: People. 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Thank you, Jesus.
1: Det har skjedd noe med deg.
0: Amen, amen, amen.
1: Amen, amen.
0: Now say this after me.
1: Si dette etter meg.
0: Lord Jesus.
1: Herre Jesus.
0: I receive your love.
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0: Thank you.
1: Takk.
0: For being my best friend.
1: At du min beste venn.
0: My high priest.
1: Du min ypperste prest.
0: My lamb.
1: Mitt lam.
0: My redeemer.
1: Min forløser.
0: And I know when I leave this place tonight.
1: Jeg vet at når jeg går herfra I kveld.
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1: Så vil du aldri forlate meg.
0: Even when I forget, you are still there.
1: Selv når jeg glemmer det, så du der allikevel fremdeles.
0: Holy Spirit,
1: Helion.
0: Reveal more and more of Jesus.
1: Åpenbar mer og mer av Jesus.
0: His beauty,
1: hans skjønnhet.
0: His glory,
1: hans herlighet.
0: His majesty,
1: hans majestet.
0: Because that's who I am.
1: For det den jeg am.
0: As he is,
1: som han
0: so am I.
1: Så jeg.
0: In this world.
1: I denne verden.
0: Amen. Praise the Lord. Hallelujah.
1: Oh, praise the Lord. Hallelujah.
0: Thank you.
1: Hallelujah. Oh, hallelujah.